set the time circuits for 1960 to 1969. And we're staying there all holiday weekend long. The 4th of July, all 60s weekend. 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
2: Here's your updated WMEX forecast. Cloudy skies expected tonight with a slight chance of rain showers. Lows level off around 63. Winds out of the southeast, 5 to 10 miles per hour. Chance of rain showers tomorrow. Daytime highs approaching 73. Cloudy skies expected. Thunderstorms likely and foggy. Tomorrow night, lows level off around 60. Cloudy skies expected. I'm staff meteorologist Paul Trombley. Right now, it's 77 degrees.
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1: 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We specialize in the greatest hits of the 60s and 70s. You're going to hear great songs from the Beatles, the Stones, the Four Seasons, all kinds of Motown stuff like Stevie Wonder, the Temps, the Four Tops, Martha and the Vandellas, plus the Supremes. Plus, you're going to hear some of those stars from the early days of rock and roll talking about Elvis, but Buddy Holly, Chuck Berry, Little Richard. We've got one-hit wonders, forgotten 45s. You'll hear plenty of songs that'll make you go, oh, wow.
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1: Here we go. I'm Scott Shatton, ready to crank up the True Oldies Time Machine and flash back to July 5th, 1971. Think about where you were and what you were doing that summer when these five songs were all over the radio. Coming in at number 5, The Carpenters, written by the great Paul Williams, Rainy Days and Mondays.
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1: 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Don't Pull Your Love. 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
2: Here's your updated WMEX forecast. Cloudy skies expected tonight with a slight chance of rain showers. Lows level off around 63. Winds out of the southeast, 5 to 10 miles per hour. Chance of rain showers tomorrow. Daytime highs approaching 73. Cloudy skies expected. Thunderstorms likely and foggy. Tomorrow night, lows level off around 60. Cloudy skies expected. I'm staff meteorologist Paul Trombley. Currently 76.
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2: Here's your updated WMEX forecast. Cloudy skies expected tonight with a slight chance of rain showers. Lows level off around 63. Winds out of the southeast, 5 to 10 miles per hour. Chance of rain showers tomorrow. Daytime highs approaching 73. Cloudy skies expected. Thunderstorms likely and foggy. Tomorrow night, lows level off around 60. Cloudy skies expected. I'm Staff Meteorologist Paul Trombley. Currently, it's 74 degrees.
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It's the soundtrack to summer with Motown, the Fab Four, the Beach Boys, and more of your favorite 60s songs. 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
2: Here's your updated WMEX forecast. Cloudy skies expected overnight with a slight chance for showers. Lows level off around 63, south winds around 5 miles per hour. Chance of rain showers Monday. High temperatures reach up to 73. Cloudy skies expected. Thunderstorms likely and foggy. Monday night, lows level off around 60. Cloudy skies expected. I'm staff meteorologist Paul Trombley. Currently, it's 74 degrees.
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2: Here's your updated WMEX forecast. Cloudy skies expected overnight with a slight chance for showers. Lows level off around 63, south winds around 5 miles per hour. Chance of rain showers Monday. High temperatures reach up to 73. Cloudy skies expected. Thunderstorms likely and foggy. Monday night, lows level off around 60. Cloudy skies expected. I'm staff meteorologist Paul Trombley. Currently 73.
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0: playing a bunch of songs in a row, you are locked in on the True Oldies Channel. Hey, it's Scott Shannon, the brand new DJ here on WMEX, the True Oldies Channel. We specialize in the greatest hits of the 60s and 70s. You're going to hear great songs from the Beatles, the Stones, the Four Seasons, all kinds of Motown stuff like Stevie Wonder, the Temps, the Four Tops, Martha and the Vandellas, plus the Supremes. Plus, you're going to hear some of those stars from the early days of rock and roll talking about Elvis, but Buddy Holly, Chuck Berry, Little Richard. We've got one-hit wonders, forgotten 45s. You'll hear plenty of songs that'll make you go, oh, wow.
1: Now, I do want to ask you for a favor. 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
1: Here's your updated WMEX forecast. Cloudy skies expected overnight with a slight chance for showers. Lows level off around 63, south winds around 5 miles per hour. Chance of rain showers Monday. High temperatures reach up to 73. Cloudy skies expected. Thunderstorms likely and foggy. Monday night, lows level off around 60. Cloudy skies expected. I'm staff meteorologist Paul Trombley. Currently 73.
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2: Here's your updated WMEX forecast. Cloudy skies expected overnight with a slight chance for showers. Lows level off around 63, south winds around 5 miles per hour. Chance of rain showers Monday. High temperatures reach up to 73. Cloudy skies expected. Thunderstorms likely and foggy. Monday night, lows level off around 60. Cloudy skies expected. I'm staff meteorologist Paul Trombley. Right now, 72.
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1: Here's your updated WMEX forecast. Cloudy skies expected overnight with a slight chance for showers. Lows level off around 63, south winds around 5 miles per hour. Chance of rain showers Monday. High temperatures reach up to 73. Cloudy skies expected. Thunderstorms likely and foggy. Monday night, lows level off around 60. Cloudy skies expected. I'm staff meteorologist Paul Trombley. Right now, 72.
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and his mama cries. 'Cause if there's one thing she don't need, is another hungry mouth to feed. 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
2: Here's your updated WMEX forecast. Cloudy skies expected overnight with a slight chance for showers. Lows level off around 63, south winds around 5 miles per hour. Chance of rain showers Monday. High temperatures reach up to 73, cloudy skies expected. Thunderstorms likely and foggy. Monday night, lows level off around 60, cloudy skies expected. I'm staff meteorologist Paul Trombley. Right now, 72.
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0: 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One great song right after another.
1: Here's your updated WMEX forecast. Cloudy skies expected overnight with a slight chance for showers. Lows level off around 63, south winds around 5 miles per hour. Chance of rain showers Monday. High temperatures reach up to 73. Cloudy skies expected. Thunderstorms likely and foggy. Monday night, lows level off around 60. Cloudy skies expected. I'm staff meteorologist Paul Trombley. Right now, 72.
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0: You got the true oldies channel where you're liable to hear just about anything. 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
2: Here's your updated WMEX forecast. Slight chance of rain showers overnight. Otherwise, cloudy skies expected. Lows dip down to about 64. Winds out of the south, 8 to 15 miles per hour. Cloudy skies expected again Monday. Chance of rain showers. Daytime highs approaching 71. Storms likely Monday night. Lows dip down to about 60. Overcast skies. I'm Staff Meteorologist Paul Trombley. Currently 71.
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1: Here's your updated WMEX forecast. Lows dip down to about 64 overnight under overcast skies. Winds out of the south, 8 to 15 miles per hour. Highs level off around 71 Monday. Chance of rain showers. Cloudy skies Monday night. Thunderstorms likely 60. Temperatures a bit below average Tuesday and Wednesday, with highs from the upper 60s to the upper 70s. Showers possible both days. I'm staff meteorologist Paul Trombley. Currently 71.
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And that's when you got it. Yeah. 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
2: Here's your updated WMEX forecast. Lows dip down to about 64 overnight under overcast skies. Winds out of the south, 8 to 15 miles per hour. Highs level off around 71 Monday. Chance of rain showers. Cloudy skies Monday night. Thunderstorms likely 60. Temperatures a bit below average Tuesday and Wednesday, with highs from the upper 60s to the upper 70s. Showers possible both days. I'm staff meteorologist Paul Trombley. Currently 71.
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1: Here's your updated WMEX forecast. Lows dip down to about 64 overnight under overcast skies. Winds out of the south, 8 to 15 miles per hour. Highs level off around 71 Monday. Chance of rain showers. Cloudy skies Monday night. Thunderstorms likely 60. Temperatures a bit below average Tuesday and Wednesday, with highs from the upper 60s to the upper 70s. Showers possible both days. I'm staff meteorologist Paul Trombley. Currently 70.
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Here on the True Oldies Channel, home of the official rock and roll calendar, opened up to today's date, July 6th. Let's see what happened on this day in music history. A brand new group formed in San Francisco back in 1965 and went on to become one of the biggest rock bands of the decade. They called themselves Jefferson Airplane. Don't you want somebody to love? Karen and Richard Carpenter hosted an NBC special on this day in the summer of 1971. The Beatles had reason to be happy on July 6th. Not only was it the day their first movie, A Hard Day's Night, premiered in London in 1964, but 7 years earlier on July 6th, it was the day that John Lennon and Paul McCartney met each other for the first time. It happened in 57. In the True Oldies birthday book, Della Reese was born. So was the Duke of Earl, Gene Chandler, and Bill Haley. And on July 6, 1973, this British quartet released their first single and went on to become one of the biggest groups of all time. This is Queen on the TOC.

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2: Here's your updated WMEX forecast. Daytime highs approaching 71 today under overcast skies with a chance of rain showers. Winds out of the southeast, 8 to 15 miles per hour. Cloudy skies expected again tonight. Thunderstorms likely. Lows dip down to about 60. Rain showers likely tomorrow. Daytime highs approaching 68. Cloudy skies expected. I'm staff meteorologist Paul Trombley. Currently 70.
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0: This is the True Oldies Channel, where you get the best songs from the 60s, the greatest hits of the 70s, plenty of Motown, and plenty of songs that make you go, oh, wow. 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
1: Here's your updated WMEX forecast. Daytime highs approaching 71 today under overcast skies with a chance of rain showers. Winds out of the southeast, 8 to 15 miles per hour. Cloudy skies expected again tonight. Thunderstorms likely. Lows dip down to about 60. Rain showers likely tomorrow. Daytime highs approaching 68. Cloudy skies expected. I'm staff meteorologist Paul Trombley. Right now, it's 69 degrees.
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0: Just trying to keep the music alive, one great song at a time. Good morning, everybody. Shannon on the radio, keeping the music alive. Let's go with our early morning sing-along song.
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2: July 6, 1976,
1: 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The Captain and Tennille were at number five with their version of a Motown classic written by Smokey Robinson, Shopper.

sitting at number four on this day back in 1976 was a former porn actress. Her name was Andrea True, and her song was More, More, More.

The third biggest single in the stores was by the Brothers Johnson. Quincy Jones produced this one. It's called I'll Be Good to You. I'll be good to you. Good to you. Good to you. So number two on the charts back in 76 was by a group from New Jersey called the Manhattans. Go figure that one out. It's Kiss and Say Goodbye. Please.

the number one song in America on July 6, 1976 was by the Starland Vocal Band. One of the biggest hits of the entire summer, it's Afternoon Delight on the True Oldies Channel.

can't make it without you. And I'm telling you, honey, you're my reason.

0: Righteous Brothers on the True Oldies channel. You're my soul and my inspiration. Right before that, the number one song in the time machine, Afternoon Delight. Shannon on the radio. Hello, good morning. Thank you for listening after that long, busy weekend. We got Van Morrison coming up next with that brown-eyed girl.
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2: The traffic is pretty light so far at Weymouth on Route 3. That's not too bad going north in toward Braintree, around toward 93. 93 going northbound. There's bumper-to-bumper traffic pretty heavy approaching Morrissey Boulevard, around toward Southampton Street as you work way in toward Boston. The traffic volume is increasing just a little at the Ted Williams Tunnel, primarily exiting the tunnel on the westbound side. East on 93, that's up to speed as you work way in toward Boston. And there's some building volume on Route 1A going south after exiting off of 90. Otherwise, it's a quiet ride as you head toward 93. And toward downtown. That's your traffic. I'm Rick Dixon from the True Oldies WMEX Traffic Center.
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3: Here's your updated WMEX forecast. Daytime highs approaching 71 today under overcast skies with a chance of rain showers. Winds out of the southeast 8 to 15 miles per hour. Cloudy skies expected again tonight. Thunderstorms likely. Lows dip down to about 60. Rain showers likely tomorrow. Daytime highs approaching 68. Cloudy skies expected. I'm staff meteorologist Paul Trombley. Currently 67.
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keeping the music alive, one great song at a time. We always take requests, and we try to get them in as quick as possible. Here's one from Ocala, Florida, Mr. Mike Goodwin. Mike says, I got a song that brings back a lot of memories for me. It's called Leaving on a Jet Plane. Could you play it for me? Mike, no problem.

0: You got the True Oldies channel playing a little song from Mike Goodwin in there. He's a P1 listener. You're leaving on a jet plane on the TOC.
1: 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We specialize in the greatest hits of the 60s and 70s. You're going to hear great songs from the Beatles, the Stones, the Four Seasons, all kinds of Motown stuff like Stevie Wonder, the Temps, the Four Tops, Martha and the Vandellas, plus the Supremes. Plus, you're going to hear some of those stars from the early days of rock and roll talking about Elvis, but Buddy Holly, Chuck Berry, Little Richard. We've got one-hit wonders, forgotten 45s. You'll hear plenty of songs that'll make you go, oh, wow.
0: Now, I do want to ask you for a favor. 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

0: 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I'm talking about Beach Baby on the True Oldies channel. 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
2: The Ted Williams Tunnel is getting just a little bit busier. There are some brake delays going west after Logan Airport, then again exiting the tunnel. The southbound set of Route 1A, that's also getting a little bit slower after exiting off of 90. Otherwise, that runs much better in toward downtown, toward 93. Now, there are delays getting heavier on Route 3, going northbound near Main Street and toward Braintree. And after that, if you plan on using 93 northbound, there's bumper-to-bumper traffic in toward Quincy from after Furnace Brook Parkway in toward Boston around toward Southampton Street. That's your traffic. I'm Rick Dixon from the True Oldies, WMEX Traffic Center.
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Here on the True Oldies Channel, home of the official rock and roll calendar, opened up to today's date, July 6th. Let's see what happened on this day in music history. A brand new group formed in San Francisco back in 1965 and went on to become one of the biggest rock bands of the decade. They called themselves Jefferson Airplane. Don't you want somebody to love? Karen and Richard Carpenter hosted an NBC special on this day in the summer of 1971. The Beatles had reason to be happy on July 6th. Not only was it the day their first movie, A Hard Day's Night, premiered in London in 1964, but 7 years earlier on July 6th, it was the day that John Lennon and Paul McCartney met each other for the first time. It happened in 57. In the True Oldies birthday book, Della Reese was born. So was the Duke of Earl, Gene Chandler, and Bill Haley. And on July 6, 1973, this British quartet released their first single and went on to become one of the biggest groups of all time. This is Queen on the TOC.

0: Holy moly, it is the True Oldies Channel with the Drifters in there, somewhere up on the roof. Right before that, we had some Queen, We Will Rock You, We Are the Champions, coming up, Shades of Blue, Oh How Happy You Have Made Me.
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2: Other delays forming gradually as you head in toward Weymouth on Route 3 going north as you pass by Main Street as you percolate toward Braintree around toward the interchange with 93. After that 93, there is jammed with traffic, very slow from Furnace Brook Parkway out of Quincy in towards Southampton Street as you get closer toward Boston. The Ted Williams Tunnel actually runs pretty well, but there's a heavy backup going westbound out of the tunnel that runs better otherwise toward 93. And Route 1A, there's some brake lights going south in toward downtown approaching 93 itself. That's your traffic. I'm Rick Dixon from the True Oldies WMEX Traffic Center.
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3: Here's your updated WMEX forecast. Daytime highs approaching 71 today under overcast skies with a chance of rain showers. Winds out of the southeast, 8 to 15 miles per hour. Cloudy skies expected again tonight. Thunderstorms likely. Lows dip down to about 60. Rain showers likely tomorrow. Daytime highs approaching 68. Cloudy skies expected. I'm Staff Meteorologist Paul Trombley. Currently 67.
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0: 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Time has come today. Look out. Tonight we got more World Cup soccer. We got Team USA taking on Belgium. And guess who's back? Flo Balang. He was the one who got the red card and was not supposed to be in action tonight. Somebody made a call. Something happened. And Flo is back in action tonight. They really need him up against this team from Belgium. Good luck to Team USA. It's the True Oldies Channel.
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0: Hey, hey, Elton John on the True Oldies channel. Just trying to keep the music alive, one great song at a time. The question you're going to hear at work today, how was your weekend? How was your 4th of July? Well, mine was fantastic. Well, now that I think about it, maybe it wasn't so good because Saturday night, which was the 4th of July, at the beach club where we like to go, we had a humongous fireworks display all set up. And just before it got dark, here comes this terrible rainstorm blowing trees down, just going crazy. Everybody had to get in the car and get the heck out of there. It was a complete disaster. Coming up, Pet Clark, I Know a Place.
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2: Heading in toward Weymouth, the northbound side of Route 3, that's really not too bad. There are some brief delays in toward Braintree, though, approaching Union Street. After that, 93, there's bumper-to-bumper traffic out of Quincy that begins after Furnace Brook Parkway. That's a very long delay in toward Boston towards Southampton Street. There are delays getting gradually heavier on the southbound side of 93 approaching Route 1. And a little sluggish heading through the Ted Williams Tunnel. Delays begin near Logan Airport. You run better exiting the tunnel, though, around toward 93 after that. That's your traffic. I'm Rick Dixon from the True Oldies, WMEX Traffic Center.
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2: July 6, 1976,
1: when these five hits were on everybody's radio. The Captain and Tennille were at number five with their version of a Motown classic written by Smokey Robinson, Shopper.

Sitting at number four on this day back in 1976 was a former porn actress. Her name was Andrea True, and her song was More, More, More.

third biggest single in the stores was by the Brothers Johnson. Quincy Jones produced this one. It's called I'll Be Good to You. I'll be good to you. Number two on the charts back in 76 was by a group from New Jersey called the Manhattans. Go figure that one out. It's Kiss and Say Goodbye.

number one song in America on July 6, 1976 was by the Starland Vocal Band. One of the biggest hits of the entire summer, it's Afternoon Delight on the True Old

0: Holy moly, it's Richie Valens and La Bamba on the True Oldies Channel. Shannon on the radio, well, the wedding of the year has come to an end. Yep, Taylor Swift and Travis Kelce tied the knot at Madison Square Garden in New York on Friday. They did not have bridesmaids or groomsmen, and they had Adam Sandler there to officiate the ceremony. And Travis's mom, Donna Kelce, was very open about her son Travis and Taylor's wedding. She said it was absolutely magical. I don't think she spilled anything she was not supposed to talk about. She did talk about the 4th of July fireworks. She said, I remember when I used to take my boys down to Lake Erie outside of Cleveland. We would watch the fireworks in Euclid, Ohio. We had a great time. So there you go, right from the groom's mother's mouth. It's the True Oldies Channel.
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2: Route 3 going north as you head in toward Braintree. There are some brief delays at the interchange with 93. They're not too bad, though. 93, you'll find bumper-to-bumper traffic going northbound out of Quincy. That begins after Furnace Brook Parkway. It's pretty heavy towards Southampton Street. Otherwise, run better heading toward downtown and toward Boston. To the southbound side of 93, that's going from before Route 1, then again after Route 1A. And there are some brief delays exiting the Ted Williams Tunnel going west on 90. Once you get through that, though, you're trouble-free around toward 93. That's your traffic. I'm Rick Dixon from the True Oldies, WMEX. Traffic Sound.
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3: Here's your updated WMEX forecast. Highs around 71 today. Under cloudy skies with a chance for showers. East winds 8 to 15 miles per hour. Storms likely tonight, 60. Cloudy skies expected tomorrow. Rain showers likely, high of 68. High temperatures reach up to 79 Wednesday with a slight chance of rain showers. 91, sunshine mixed with clouds at times Thursday. I'm staff meteorologist Paul Trombley. Currently, it's 67 degrees.
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You got BTO and you ain't seen nothing yet on the True Oldies channel. Now, a few minutes ago when I was talking about the big wedding, Travis and Swift, I forgot to tell you they had live music. One person was there, Stevie Nicks, she sang, and Paul McCartney. That's a pretty good lineup. Stevie and Paul McCartney did this song, I Wanna Hold Your Hand.

0: Paul McCartney with a song he sang Friday at the big wedding in New York. I want to hold your hand. Coming up, American Breed, bend me, shape me, any way you want me on the TOC.
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0: cranking one awesome song right after another. It is the True Oldies Channel with the Animals in there. Eric Burden out front of that one. The House of the Rising Sun. Playing that for Melody today. She requested that song about 20 minutes ago. It took us a while to find it, but we did it. And coming up next on the big show, we got Rod Stewart doing Maggie May on the Monday Rock and Roll broadcast.
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2: The southbound side of 93, there's a jam up in place heading in toward Quincy as you head toward Route 3. North along 93 is crawling very heavy in spots, getting closer toward Boston. Delays begin near Grandin Avenue and take you towards Southampton Street. Otherwise, you're run pretty well in toward downtown. There's a very heavy backup on the eastbound side of 90 as you head in toward Boston. That begins right around Commonwealth Avenue toward Huntington Avenue. And you run better toward 93. And there's only a brief backup exiting the Ted Williams Tunnel going west along 90. Then a jam up again after that near 93. That's your traffic. I'm Rick Dixon from the True Oldies, WMEX Traffic Center.
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good. You got the True Oldies channel. That's on the radio doing Sugar on Sunday by The Click. And don't stop now. The beat goes on with Yvonne Elliman. And if I can't.

0: Michael Jackson on the True Oldies Channel with a whole darn family in there, the Jackson 5, and I'll be there. And over the weekend, we did a big shout-out to Sheila Stern. No relation to Howard. She just turned 80 years old on July the 4th, and we took time to wish her a happy birthday. I don't know if she heard it or not, but her daughter is a longtime P1 listener. Talking about Pam, the Candy Girl Stern. It's the True Oldies Channel.
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2: Here's your updated WMEX forecast. Highs around 71 today. Under cloudy skies with a chance for showers. East winds 8 to 15 miles per hour. Storms likely tonight, 60. Cloudy skies expected tomorrow. Rain showers likely, high of 68. High temperatures reach up to 79 Wednesday with a slight chance of rain showers. 91 sunshine mixed with clouds at times Thursday. I'm staff meteorologist Paul Trombley. Currently, it's 67 degrees.
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0: Oh, yeah. 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The greatest hits of rock and roll, pop, and soul. It is the TOC for Monday with the Beatles, and she's a woman. Right before that, Diana Ross, Ain't No Mountain High Enough. Well, the official 2026 Sports Illustrated Swimsuit Model of the Year is Nicole Williams English. 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But anybody a feature on the cover of that magazine still sells out everywhere you go. 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

0: 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Shannon right here in the Mothership Studios. 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Team USA taking on the very tough Belgium team. 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

Good morning, everybody, and welcome to another mind-blowing edition of the True Oldies Channel. Shannon checking in with Free Ride. That's the Edgar Winter Group in there. Let's go with a great song right now. A group from New York City called The Left Bank did this. It's called Walk Away, Renee.

0: Yeah, on the True Oldies channel, we are wired up and fired up for another great show today. Got the Four Seasons in there. New and Dawn, I'm No Good For You. And before that, a classic from Mickey and Sylvia, Love Is Strange. Coming up, we got the Standells doing that song for Boston, Dirty Water. We got Spooky by the Classics 4. And we'll kick it off with the Steve Miller Band, Fly Like an Eagle.
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2: Here's your updated WMEX forecast. Highs around 71 today. Under cloudy skies with a chance for showers. East winds 8 to 15 miles per hour. Storms likely tonight, 60. Cloudy skies expected tomorrow. Rain showers likely, high of 68. High temperatures reach up to 79 Wednesday with a slight chance of rain showers. 91, sunshine mixed with clouds at times Thursday. I'm staff meteorologist Paul Trombley. Right now, 68.
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0: You got the True Oldies channel, just trying to keep the music alive, one great song at a time. Hello to Mitchell, listening to us in Boston, Mass. And a big shout out to Amber Conrad. She's in Stevens Point, Wisconsin. She says, I am a P1 listener. I don't know how else to describe it, but thanks for the music, and thank you, Amber. Yep, you got the TOC. Hey, it's Scott Shannon, the brand new DJ here on WMEX, the True Oldies channel. We specialize in the greatest hits of the 60s and 70s. You're going to hear great songs from the Beatles, the Stones, the Four Seasons, all kinds of Motown stuff like Stevie Wonder, the Temps, the Four Tops, Martha and the Vandellas, plus the Supremes. Plus, you're going to hear some of those stars from the early days of rock and roll, talking about Elvis, Buddy Holly, Chuck Berry, Little Richard. We've got one-hit wonders, forgotten 45s. You'll hear plenty of songs that'll make you go, oh, wow. Now, I do want to ask you for a favor. 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

0: cranking out one awesome song right after another, direct from the Mothership Studios. It's America and Ventura Highway. Coming up, we got the Beatles, She Loves You. I cannot believe that somehow Taylor Swift got Paul McCartney to sing at her wedding. Well, how about that? Well, she also had Stevie Nicks there, too. McCartney sang, I Want to Hold Your Hand. I think that was it for him. Stevie laid down a couple of songs, I believe, but I'm not sure because I wasn't there. It's the true oldies shadow.
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0: plugging in with a five-man electrical band. Great song called Signs. Right before that, the Contours, Do You Love Me? Well, I gotta stay up late tonight watching a little football. Oh yeah, it's more World Cup soccer. Tonight in Seattle, Team USA takes on Belgium. That's at 8 p.m. Eastern, Lumen Field in Seattle. I hope they can pull it off tonight. 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
2: Here's your updated WMEX forecast. Highs around 71 today. Under cloudy skies with a chance for showers. East winds 8 to 15 miles per hour. Storms likely tonight, 60. Cloudy skies expected tomorrow. Rain showers likely, high of 68. High temperatures reach up to 79 Wednesday with a slight chance of rain showers. 91 sunshine mixed with clouds at times Thursday. I'm staff meteorologist Paul Trombley. Currently, it's 69 degrees.
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Mamma Mia, it's the true only channel. No, it's not ABBA. I'm talking about the Spencer Davis Group and I'm a Man. Right before that, the beautiful, lovely, talented Susie Quattro. She did Stumbling In with a little help from a Brit by the name of Chris Norman. Now, if you got a request today, all you got to do is email me, Scott@trueoldieschannel.com. I got a note the other day from Tony Cozart. He's in Burlington, North Carolina. He listens at work 9 hours a day. And even on the weekends when I'm doing projects. He's in the mood to hear little Elton John on the True Oldies channel. Turn it up, buddy. It's on right now. It's Elton and the Bitch Is Back.

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Ba-banana, ba-banana, rocking away. You got the True Oldies channel with Scott on the radio. And coming up this hour, another edition of Flush the Format. You know, over the weekend, we had a big wedding. I don't know if you heard about it or not. It took place at Madison Square Garden in New York, New York. And they had a couple of guest performers at this particular wedding. One of the folks that stopped by happened to be a young lady from a group called Fleetwood Mac, talking about Stevie Nicks. And even a Beatle stopped by to say congratulations to Travis and Taylor. His name was Paul McCartney. And this was the song he decided to sing as a wedding gift for the happy

Here on the True Oldies Channel, home of the official rock and roll calendar, opened up to today's date, July 6th. Let's see what happened on this day in music history. A brand new group formed in San Francisco back in 1965 and went on to become one of the biggest rock bands of the decade. They called themselves Jefferson Airplane. Don't you want somebody to love? Karen and Richard Carpenter hosted an NBC special on this day in the summer of 1971. The Beatles had reason to be happy on July 6th. Not only was it the day their first movie, A Hard Day's Night, premiered in London in 1964, but 7 years earlier on July 6th, it was the day that John Lennon and Paul McCartney met each other for the first time. It happened in 57. In the True Oldies birthday book, Della Reese was born. So was the Duke of Earl, Gene Chandler, and Bill Haley. And on July 6, 1973, this British quartet released their first single and went on to become one of the biggest groups of all time. This is Queen on the TOC.

0: You know, that happens to be one of the biggest selling instrumentals in the history of recorded music. Calm down, Scott. Don't get carried away. We're talking about The Ventures and Walk, Don't Run and the Rock and Roll Calendar today. You heard Queen and Another One Bites the Dust. You heard it right here on The Big Show.
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2: Here's your updated WMEX forecast. Chance of rain showers this afternoon. Otherwise, cloudy skies expected. High temperatures reach up to 71. Winds out of the east, 8 to 15 miles per hour. Cloudy skies expected again tonight. Thunderstorms likely. Lows dip down to about 60. Rain showers likely tomorrow. Daytime highs approaching 68. Cloudy skies expected. I'm staff meteorologist Paul Trombley. Currently, it's 72 degrees.
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It's the True Oldies Channel, where it's time again for another spectacular edition of Flush the Format. And this time, I just got this idea about 3 minutes ago. We played The Ventures and Walk, Don't Run. Well, believe it or not, 4 years after they had that big hit in the top 10, they cut a new version of the same song. They decided to make this a surf song. So this is Walk, Don't Run, 1964. See if you can tell the difference.

0: 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The Ventures with their remake of Walk, Don't Run. They did that song about 4 years after the original. They called it Walk, Don't Run 64. 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

0: Just trying to keep the music alive. One great song right after another. You just heard the story of the boy from New York City right here on the True Oldies Channel.
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You have found the frequency for the True Oldies channel. You never know what you're going to hear next, especially when we crank up the Wayback Machine. All right, the year is 1957. We don't have any good sound effects. Paul McCartney allegedly met John Lennon on this day. There's a lot of different stories about how they met and things like that. Well, anyway, supposedly Paul taught John Lennon how to play and sing this song. It was done by Gene Vincent, and the Beatles also did it down the line. It's called Bebopalula. Well,

0: The late, great Gene Vinson, who survived the car crash in England that took the life of Eddie Cochran, but he didn't live a whole lot longer than that. He had some bad habits that might have contributed to his short life. Coming up, more of the greatest hits of rock and roll on the True Oldies Channel.
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2: Here's your updated WMEX forecast. Cloudy skies expected this afternoon with a chance of rain showers. High temperatures reach up to 72. Winds out of the east, 8 to 15 miles per hour. Thunderstorms likely tonight. Lows level off around 60. Cloudy skies expected. Rain showers likely tomorrow. Daytime highs approaching 68. Cloudy skies expected. I'm staff meteorologist Paul Trombley. Right now, 74.
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0: That's Paul McCartney back when he had a band called Wings, one of their biggest hits, Band on the Run. And we got Junior Walker with his All-Stars coming up next on the TOC.
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0: That's a great guitar player by the name of Lonnie Mack. His big hit was Memphis, and I remember that I got to see him perform live one night at a club just outside of Cincinnati across the river in Kentucky. Me and my buddies went there because it was Sunday and they shut down all the bars back then in Cincinnati. And also, we're probably too young to even be in the bar. It's the true oldies channel.
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It's the True Oldies Channel on the air everywhere with Cher in there. Gypsies, Tramps, and Thieves. I got a note from a guy yesterday. His name is Cortland Richards. He's a pretty famous professional photographer. Does a lot of rock and roll work. Well, his brother used to be the guitar player in the Royal Guardsmen who had this big song. It's the story of Snoopy and the Red Baron.

You can't go wrong with Snoopy and the Red Baron playing that for Cortland Richards in honor of his younger brother who passed away from cancer. Tom was the guitar player in the band, the Royal Guardsmen, who did Snoopy songs. Yeah, he's a P1er. He listens to us in Ocala, Florida. Thank you for checking in, Cortland. We do appreciate it as we crank up the Guess Who, currently on tour doing this song, These Eyes.

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2: July 6, 1976,
1: when these five hits were on everybody's radio. The Captain and Tennille were at number five with their version of a Motown classic written by Smokey Robinson, Shop

Sitting at number four on this day back in 1976 was a former porn actress. Her name was Andrea True, and her song was More, More, More.

third biggest single in the stores was by the Brothers Johnson. Quincy Jones produced this one. It's called I'll Be Good to You. I'll be good to you. Number two on the charts back in 76 was by a group from New Jersey called the Manhattans. Go figure that one out. It's Kiss and Say Goodbye.

number one song in America on July 6, 1976 was by the Starland Vocal Band. One of the biggest hits of the entire summer, it's Afternoon Delight on the True Oldies Channel.

0: playing the songs you can sing along with. You got the true oldies channel with the Diamonds in there doing Little Darlin'. Now, that's a cover version of a song originally recorded by a group called the Gladiolas. Who was in that group? Well, it was Maurice Williams, who later started another group called the Zodiacs and had another huge hit, went all the way to number one with Stay. And that, my friends, is behind the scenes of Little Darlin' on the True Oldies channel.
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2: Here's your updated WMEX forecast. High temperatures reach up to 75 this afternoon under overcast skies with a chance of rain showers. Winds out of the east, 8 to 15 miles per hour. Cloudy skies expected again tonight. Thunderstorms likely. Lows level off around 60. Rain showers likely tomorrow. Daytime highs approaching 68. Cloudy skies expected. I'm staff meteorologist Paul Trombley. Right now, it's 71 degrees.
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0: misunderstood.
1: Oh no, please don't let me be misunderstood. Got the animals in there on the True Oldies channel Monday with Shannon on the radio. Simon and Garfunkel in there doing Mrs. Robinson. Oh my God, I remember that movie. Up Against the Wall, Mrs. Robinson. Coming up, Badfinger and Baby Blue.
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little Bill Withers and Lean On Me from the TOC. Shannon on the radio saying happy birthday to the great Burt Ward. He turns 81 today, and he was a big TV star, I think, in the early 60s when the Batman show was on TV, because he played Batman's sidekick, Robin. So happy birthday to Burt Ward, and this one's for you, Burt.

0: Hey, can you imagine when they called this big orchestra up or orchestra leader up and said, hey, we're going to need you to do a new song. We need a tribute to Batman to play during the show on TV. And the guy goes, well, what are we going to say about Batman? Well, I don't care. Just go Batman and then some music and then Batman, do it again. And he said, okay, I'll do it. Anyway, it turned out to be a pretty big hit. That's about it for me. Robbie Bridges is coming in here next. He may play that song again. I don't know. Have a wonderful day. We love you for listening. And bye, Buckaroos.
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0: That's the band called King Harvest with Little Dancing in the Moonlight on the True Oldies Channel. Chiffon's in there, One Hit Wonder from the Human Beings and the Righteous Brothers, Rock and Roll Heaven. Doing that one for Gary in Tennessee. Thank you for the Facebook message. 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Robbie on duty, Jam and KC and the Sunshine Band, Mary Wells, and we'll do a little rocking around the clockin' coming up.
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2: Here's your updated WMEX forecast. Chance of rain showers this afternoon. Otherwise, cloudy skies expected. Daytime highs approaching 71. Winds out of the east, 8 to 15 miles per hour. Cloudy skies expected again tonight. Thunderstorms likely. Lows level off around 60. Rain showers likely tomorrow. Daytime highs approaching 68. Cloudy skies expected. I'm staff meteorologist Paul Trombley. Right now, it's 70 degrees.
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0: Going up country with Canned Heat on the True Oldies channel. I am Robbie Bridges. Gary Reynolds serving his producer one more day of vacation for Todd, who I guess is still working on the bottle rockets and the leftover hot dogs from the barbecue and all of that over 4th of July weekend. Hope it was a good one for you. I enjoyed seeing especially the Capital 4th show on PBS. You had Chicago and Kool and the Gang. That was great. So enjoyed the fireworks and the music. And speaking of which, we got more tunes right here. Three Dog Night and the Stones coming up. Hey, this is Robbie Bridges. Hear me every afternoon starting at 3 on the True Oldies channel, WMEX. 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I'm so proud to be back in Boston and playing the best music ever made right here. 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

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The Duke Gene Chandler is celebrating birthday number 89 today. I think I heard Scott play the Duke of Earl a little bit earlier, but what was Gene Chandler's second biggest hit? It was this top 15 tune for Gene's Groovy Situation.

0: Happy birthday to the Duke. There he is, Gene Chandler, 89 today. He is a ton of fun to see in concert, too. Comes out with cape and top hat and all of that and does the full Duke Earl deal. That's the second biggest hit. Groovy Situation. A song written by Randy Newman. I was going to say Randy Edelman, who wrote a bunch of Manilow's hits, but Randy Newman, who also did Toy Story. And that new song with Taylor Swift from the new Toy Story movie. That was one of his early compositions from Three Dog Night. Mama Told Me Not to Come. I got another hour of great oldies on the way. Peter and Gordon, get us going next.
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And then I saw the Jag slide into the curve. I know I'll never forget that horrible sight. I guess I found out for myself that everyone was right.

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Here on the True Oldies channel, home of the official rock and roll calendar, opened up to today's date, July 6th. Let's see what happened on this day in music history. A brand new group formed in San Francisco back in 1965 and went on to become one of the biggest rock bands of the decade. They called themselves Jefferson Airplane. Don't you want somebody to love? Karen and Richard Carpenter hosted an NBC special on this day in the summer of 1971. The Beatles had reason to be happy on July 6th. Not only was it the day their first movie, A Hard Day's Night, premiered in London in 1964, but 7 years earlier on July 6th, it was the day that John Lennon and Paul McCartney met each other for the first time. It happened in 57. In the True Oldies birthday book, Della Reese was born. So was the Duke of Earl, Gene Chandler, and Bill Haley. And on July 6, 1973, this British quartet released their first single and went on to become one of the biggest groups of all time. This is Queen on the TOC.

0: America's band, the Beach Boys, on Surfing USA from the True Oldies Channel. Queen off the rock and roll calendars got put together for this Monday, July the 6th, and I am Robbie Bridges. Tune coming up from the Fireballs. That's the same group that used to back Jimmy Gilmer on a song like Sugar Shack, right? We'll get their big hit on. The big one from the group The Shocking Blue out of the Netherlands. I got the Isley Brothers, Tom Jones, Dusty Springfield, all coming up.
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2: Here's your updated WMEX forecast. Daytime highs approaching 71 this afternoon under overcast skies with a chance of rain showers. Winds out of the southeast, 5 to 10 miles per hour. Storms likely with fog in spots tonight. Lows dip down to about 61, overcast skies. Showers likely tomorrow. Daytime highs approaching 70, overcast skies. I'm staff meteorologist Paul Trombley. Right now, 70.
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0: Heart and soul of rock and roll, the fabulous Isley Brothers on the True Oldies channel. This Old Heart of Mine is Weak for You, and Venus from Shocking Blue ahead of that went on to be both a women's razor commercial song and a big hit in the 80s for the girl group Bananarama. Dusty in Memphis, we have taken that album off the shelf. I got Tom Jones coming up, Request for a Love Song from the Association. We're going to send that one along to Boston. I got Cat Stevens and Elvis Presley coming up.
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0: Request for the Ron Ertz Baby I Love You on the Monday True Oldies Channel. That's a request for Gloria in Virginia. Thanks for being a part of TOC Nation. Another hour of great oldies coming up. We'll get going with some Motown from Stevie Wonder next.
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0: Wild Thing. I always think of that scene in Major League. Charlie Sheen comes out to that song, or at least a version of that song, right? Trog's on the True Oldies channel, and I think of that goofy thing where they impersonated Bobby Kennedy, Senator Bobby. That was a top 20 hit, the impersonator, singing a Wild Thing. Crazy. Speaking of Wild Things, Eric Clapton in there with I Shot the Sheriff, a Bob Marley cover. Yeah, Johnny B. Goode and Neil Diamond, too. Thank the Lord for the nighttime. Sly and the Family Stone, Ringo and the Turtles on the way, doing a Bob Dylan song. I want to get a request for Jackie Blue, Ozark Mountain Daredevils. That's on the way from the True Oldies channel.
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2: Here's your updated WMEX forecast. Daytime highs approaching 71 this afternoon under overcast skies with a chance of rain showers. Winds out of the southeast, 5 to 10 miles per hour. Storms likely with fog in spots tonight. Lows dip down to about 61. Overcast skies. Showers likely tomorrow. Daytime highs approaching 70. Overcast skies. I'm Staff Meteorologist Paul Trombley. Right now, 71.
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0: Johnny Burnett on the TOC and the cover version. That was also a big hit. I think a bigger hit, actually. Ringo Starr, two versions of You're 16 on the True Oldies channel. Sly and the Family ahead of that, like Everyday People. Coming up, Buddy Holly. We'll get on Herb Alpert with A Taste of Honey, and we'll do a little magic carpet ride. Hey, this is Robbie Bridges. 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

0: Buddy Holly lives on the True Oldies channel, and you are listening to it. Thank you for finding us. Appreciate your company. Robbie Bridges here. I'm keeping you company and keeping the tunes coming. We'll get going with another hour of great oldies from the 60s, 70s, and who the heck knows what else. The Spinners started off next.
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2: July 6, 1976,
1: when these five hits were on everybody's radio. The Captain and Tennille were at number five with their version of a Motown classic written by Smokey Robinson, Shopper.

sitting at number four on this day back in 1976 was a former porn actress. Her name was Andrea True, and her song was More, More, More.

The third biggest single in the stores was by the Brothers Johnson. Quincy Jones produced this one. It's called I'll Be Good to You. I'll be good to you. Number two on the charts back in 76 was by a group from New Jersey called the Manhattans. Go figure that one out. It's Kiss and Say Goodbye. Please.

number one song in America on July 6, 1976 was by the Starland Vocal Band. One of the biggest hits of the entire summer, it's Afternoon Delight on the True Oldies Channel.

0: little yaggity yak attack from Nick Coaster. So much fun with those guys on the True Oldies channel. An afternoon delight. Humana, humana, humana, humana. Starland Vocal Band, who, by the way, you might remember had their own TV show. That's how big that group and that song was for 1 year anyway. Off the Rock and Roll Time Machine, it's got put together for this Monday. Robbie Bridges coming up. Beach Boys, Chicago, who I mentioned, did a great performance in Washington over the 4th of July. One of those performance shows at Capitol 4th. And the Zombies, British Invasion stuff. They're next.
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2: Here's your updated WMEX forecast. Lows dip down to about 61 with fog in spots tonight under overcast skies with thunderstorms likely. Winds out of the east, 8 to 15 miles per hour. Rain showers likely tomorrow. Daytime highs approaching 70, overcast skies. Cloudy with fog early tomorrow night. Chance for showers, lows level off around 60. I'm Staff Meteorologist Paul Trombley. Right now, 70.
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Now, last hour we did two versions of Your 16, the hit version from Ringo and the first hit version from Johnny Burnett. That's the big, probably more familiar version of Barbara Ann by the Beach Boys, the OG. Maybe you know it from the American Graffiti movie soundtrack. It's the Regents on the TOC.

0: The OG and the bigger hit version of Barbara Ann from the Beach Boys. Those are the Regents. This is the True Oldies Channel. I am Robbie Bridges, getting on the best horn section in rock and roll. I promised you Chicago, and they are dead ahead. Hang on.
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0: Gilbert O'Sullivan, Alone Again, naturally, on the True Oldies channel. That's one of the songs you hear it every day. DJs that would play that when it first came out said they just got sick of hearing it. But I've always liked that song. I guess I got a little taste of the melancholy, I guess. And a request for Roberta. Appreciate you checking in. We mentioned California, so shout out for listening in Oxnard, 106.3 FM. Love that. Robbie Bridges, Getting the Beatles, Tommy James, Drifters on next.
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2: Here's your updated WMEX forecast. Lows dip down to about 61 with fog in spots tonight under overcast skies with thunderstorms likely. Winds out of the east, 8 to 15 miles per hour. Rain showers likely tomorrow. Daytime highs approaching 70, overcast skies. Cloudy with fog early tomorrow night. Chance for showers, lows level off around 60. I'm Staff Meteorologist Paul Trombley. Right now, it's 69 degrees.
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0: 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We're cranking out the greatest songs ever made on the TOC. 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

0: From ABBA to the Zombies, we get the greatest hits A to Z all night long. 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